We just opened Bluegrass Atlantic with I Flew Over Our House Last Night by Charlie Hansen of Nova Scotia. Let's go to the Slow Can Ramblers right now from Ontario, and this is appropriate song, Big Time Tuesday. And then we'll be hearing from the Steel Drivers with Blue Side of the Mountain, and also Dale Ann Bradley and Danny Paisley with Kitty Wells' One by One.

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We just opened this segment of Bluegrass Atlantic with Tina Adair with Won't Be Crying Over You. She was with Sister Sadie, but this is from her own project. Let's hear from Mickey Gallion and Collins Bridge right now with Too Late to Say Goodbye. We'll also be hearing Vince Gill and Dal McCoury this time with Cold Gray Light of Gone. And then we'll be hearing Danny Paisley and Southern Grass with Backstep Sally Ann.

That was Danny Paisley in Southern Grass with Backstep Sally Ann. Let's go back about 23 years. In 2001, when A New Blade of Grass of New Brunswick recorded Carolyn the Teenage Queen, and I'll be right back after break.

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We're into the last segment of Bluegrass Atlantic right now, and just opened with Ted Lundy with The Old Swinging Bridge. We'll be hearing from the Spinney Brothers in a minute with Grandpa's Way of Life, and just a reminder that the Spinney Brothers will be at the Clare Bluegrass Festival. That's coming up in August. It runs from the 7th to the 11th of August, and the Spinney Brothers will be there that weekend if you'd like to catch their performance down in Matagan, southwestern Nova Scotia. Matagan, Digby County, the Clare Bluegrass Festival. I think it's the 22nd festival. It's been running a substantial amount of time. So let's hear from the Spinney Brothers right now with Grandpa's Way of Life, and then we'll be hearing from A New Shade of Blue, He Said If I Be Lifted Up, and also Cliff Waldron. And unfortunately, Cliff Waldron passed away earlier this month. So we'll be hearing from Cliff Waldron and Emerson with Little Log Cabin.

As I had mentioned previous, Cliff Waldron has just passed away recently. We lost a great musician, but he left a lot of great bluegrass behind. So let's hear a couple more by Waldron and Emerson. We'll be hearing High on a Hilltop. But first, let's hear 21 Years.

Looks like it's my time to go this Tuesday evening. Be sure to stay tuned for Joe Kwame with All Those Blues coming on at the top of the hour. Bluegrass Atlantic will be back next Tuesday evening, but this time Charlie Hanson will be sitting in for me. I'll be back the first Tuesday in August. I will be back Sunday afternoon, that's 4 to 6 p.m. right here on CIOE with my Bluegrass Atlantic Gospel Hour. We'll hear one last song from Cliff Waldron and the New Shades of Grass for this evening with Walkin' Reuben. So until next time, this is Nancy. Good night.

96.5 CIOE FM on your FM radio dial. I'd like to welcome everybody into this edition of All In Blues. My name's Joe Kwame, and we've got just under an hour of all blues music for you. We want to thank you for spending part of your Tuesday evening with us here on the home of East Coast Music, 97.5 CIOE FM, Lower Sackville, Nova Scotia. 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

tonight's program there with singer-songwriter and guitarist, blues singer-songwriter and blues guitarist, Coco Montoya. 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

We'll sit up back there, our first set of the evening, and we'll be up back there with Chicago blues man, saxophone player, and vocalist there, A.C. Reed. We heard him do I Can't Go On This Way. And we just finished up the set with Queen of the Blues, Miss Coco Taylor. She did Beer Bottle Boogie. My name is Joe Kwame. 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We're going to step aside, back with more blues music right after this.

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1: Welcome back to All Them Blues. My name is Joe Kwame. We just kicked off our second set of the evening there with Detroit blues man Maurice John Vaughn. And we heard Everything I Do Got to Be Funky. And speaking of funky, you can join me, Joe Kwame, every Thursday evening beginning at 9 o'clock Atlantic time. That's 9 o'clock Atlantic time, 8 o'clock Eastern, for my program, The Soulful Shack. And that's an hour of all classic R&B music, soul and funk as well. So that's every Thursday evening right here on the home of East Coast Music, 97.5 CIOE FM, Lower Sackville, Nova Scotia.

0: Well, there you go, folks. That was a totally uninterrupted set of some great blues music for you. We opened up there, back there. We just finished up, actually, with some traditional blues music there. The unmistakable sound of Mr. Elmore James. He did Wild About You. And in the middle, we had Jennifer Magnus. She did How Do You Feel? And we opened set up back there with the blues duo of Dr. John, along with Johnny Winter. They did the old Junior Parker tune, Stranded in St. Louis. We're going to step aside, take a break, back with more blues music right after this.
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That was some great blues music there from Mr. Jimmy Rogers. We heard Jimmy Rogers and his All-Stars. They did Why'd You Do It? Welcome back to our third set of the evening of All Them Blues. My name is Joe Kwame. Right now, let's give a listen to the king of the blues, Mr. B.B. King.

It's a great back-to-back, couple back-to-back tunes there by the King of the Blues himself, Mr. B.B. King. We opened up there with his rendition of the classic blues tune Caledonia, and we just finished off with Blue Shadow. My name's Joe Kwame. You listen to All Them Blues on 97.5 CIOV-FM, Little Sackville, Nova Scotia. Right now, Miss Etta James.

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3: And welcome everybody back to our fourth and final set of the evening. Before we went out the break there, we had Miss Etta James. She actually took us a break there, and she did her tune, Whatever Gets You Through Tonight. My name's Joe Kwame. 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

We'll live up our last set of the evening back there with A.C. Reed. He did Party With Y'all. In the middle, we heard Taj Mahal did Statesboro Blues. And we finished up tonight's program with Susan Tedeschi. He did Friars Point. We're out. Going to ask everybody to take care out there. Stay safe. And until next time, peace be with you.

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And Ralph Stanley and the boys just, well, they held the power. As Jesus filled her heart with the Holy Spirit, her trust

0: Susie, I was in the back seat that night, and I helped my mama sing. 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

Well, we got drizzle or showers this evening with a risk of a thunder shower overnight with some fog patches. 10 to 20 millimeters of rain overnight tonight with lows going down to 18 degrees. Tomorrow, cloudy, 30% chance of showers in the morning with some fog patches, another 5 millimeters of rain. Temperatures are going to be steady near 18 degrees tomorrow afternoon. Tomorrow night, cloudy periods, a low 13 degrees. Friday, a mix of sun and clouds, a high of 25. Saturday, a mix of sun and clouds, a high of 26. Sunday, cloudy, a high of 21. And the long-range forecast for Monday and Tuesday. Monday, we're going to start a brand new week with a mix of sun and clouds, a high of 23. And on Tuesday, a mix of sun and clouds, a high of 22 degrees. This is Country Drive on 97.5. How do you-

0: Well, hey, everybody. Did you know that CIOE Community Radio has a show for everyone? Well, they certainly do. And if you love classic country music, that show is called Frank's Kind of Country, hosted by me, Frank Lowe. Each week, you can hear the songs and singers that we grew up with, like Marty Robbins and Conway Twitty, Patsy Cline and Loretta Lynn, Buck Owens and Merle Haggard, plus some new kids like Mo Bandy and Alan Jackson, or George Strait and Vince Gill, or closer to home, our Canadian stars like Anne Murray, Jim and Don Haggard, Dougie Bell, The Family Brown, Gordon Lightfoot, and more. 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

Well, we got drizzle or showers this evening with a risk of a thunder shower overnight with some fog patches. 10 to 20 millimeters of rain overnight tonight with lows going down to 18 degrees. Tomorrow, cloudy, 30% chance of showers in the morning with some fog patches, another 5 millimeters of rain. Temperatures are going to be steady near 18 degrees tomorrow afternoon. Tomorrow night, cloudy periods, a low 13 degrees. Friday, a mix of sun and clouds, a high of 25. Saturday, a mix of sun and clouds, a high of 26. Sunday, cloudy, a high of 21. And the long-range forecast for Monday and Tuesday. Monday, we're going to start a brand new week with a mix of sun and clouds, a high of 23. And on Tuesday, a mix of sun and clouds, a high of 22 degrees. This is Country Drive on 97.5. 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

Well, we got drizzle or showers this evening with a risk of a thunder shower overnight with some fog patches. 10 to 20 millimeters of rain overnight tonight with lows going down to 18 degrees. Tomorrow, cloudy, 30% chance of showers in the morning with some fog patches, another 5 millimeters of rain. Temperatures are going to be steady near 18 degrees tomorrow afternoon. Tomorrow night, cloudy periods, a low 13 degrees. Friday, a mix of sun and clouds, a high of 25.

5. Saturday, a mix of sun and clouds, a high of 26. Sunday, cloudy, a high of 21. And the long-range forecast for Monday and Tuesday. Monday, we're going to start a brand new week with a mix of sun and clouds, a high of 23. And on Tuesday, a mix of sun and clouds, a high of 22 degrees. This is Country Drive on 97.5.

out there. Hello. Hello. My name is Leona Berkey. Welcome to Women Folk, the radio show. I cannot believe that this is episode 16. Sweet 16. I've been doing this for 4 months already. Women Folk, the radio show. 1 hour a week. It is such a pleasure to spend this hour with you every week. East Coast Canadiana, celebrating the finest women folk voices and cool chicks doing very cool things in the biz. This is a bottomless well of joy. You know, we are just coming off the first long weekend of summer. You are listening on July the 4th. And, you know, I am a mom, I'm a working musician, and I gotta smash things together when I can. And Canada Day long weekend was a whirlwind. I got to travel to Cape Breton to host and set up and welcome some fantastic musicians to an event called Seaside Lobster Fest. And then I got to turn around and come back to the city of Dartmouth to play Harborside Rib Fest. A lot of festing going on. And it was delightful and exhausting. I'm a little strung out. So what I thought we would do for this early summer sweet number 16 is play some of my favorite women folk voices for you. Less yakking, more tracking, and let you ease into the sweet summer sounds that I've put together for you with my very patient producer, Ron James. You are listening from our home base, CIOE 97.5 FM, the voice of East Coast music, one of hundreds of mighty community radio stations, mostly volunteer run across this great nation. Happy Canada Day. Happy summer. I am welcoming all of our listeners with my favorite summer jam. Maybe my favorite of all time. Quite some time ago, almost 10 years ago now, there was a collaboration from our Lake Echo, Nova Scotian sweetheart, Jen Grant, along with one of my favorite recordists of all time, the great Charles Austin, winner of the Stompin' Tom Award just last year with ECMAs. Anyway, Charles Austin has also been the chief recordist on a couple of my records, and he's amazing. This collaboration record, the collab is called Aqua Alta, and their record, Dream Sphere, released almost 10 years ago now. Oh, baby, I love it. Producer Graham Campbell, Charles Austin, and Jen Grant hanging with these beautiful vocals. Listen, this tune is called Epic Sweep, and I simply love it. Let's settle into some summer vibes here on Women Folk Radio. Yeah.

Such a vibe. One of my favorites. I know it's like a bit of an older track, but holy, I love it. Welcome once again, episode number 16. I'm going to try to double stack these tracks and intros so that you get to listen to more music. The next summertime jam I want to play for you comes from PEI, Megan Blanchard. She is a multi-talented mom, ECMA award-winning songwriter, digital marketing manager. She is a very accomplished gal. She's also won an ECMA award for Country Recording of the Year. She's a pretty big deal from the other island of PEI. I love this track of hers. You know, this is from an old record of Megan's called She's Gonna Fly. And I love this version of Watching the Dandelions Grow. So lovely. And also, right after Watching the Dandelions Grow by Megan Blanchard, I'm going to sneak in a very deep cut from yours truly. And it is a cover of the Jonathan Edwards little love poem to Nova Scotia. This is from a tiny little EP I recorded, sometime in between projects. I feel like it was around 2018, and it was called Songbird Research. And on this track, one of my favorite fiddlemen, Anthony Rosesco, and one of my favorite guitar compadres of all time, the great Doug Sampson, Jonathan Edwards, is still kicking. He lives somewhere in New Hampshire. But in the late 60s, when this song was released, he had just bought a firm in Nova Scotia, and he was a touring folk artist and songwriter, and spent some time in Nova Scotia loving life on the little firm that he bought. I think this is a fantastic summer song in addition to Megan's Watching the Dandelions Grow. Here is a double shot from PEI, Megan Blanchard, and Nova Scotia, a little cover by yours truly. Enjoy.

next, I gotta do a couple legacy spins. One in tribute of my deep, deep love for Emmy Lou Harris. Last week, we talked a lot about the Halifax Jazz Fest, and Emmy Lou Harris is going to be performing at Halifax Jazz Fest on Thursday, July 11th. I am not the only one who's very excited about this, but I might be the most excited. Two songs from two legends coming up right now. The first, Emmy Lou Harris, from her 1980 record, Blue Country Girl, which was like this bluegrass country crossover. It is a beautiful album, as so many of hers are. This song, Beneath Still Waters, hit number one on the country charts in 1980. And Emmy Lou has called this tune, penned by Dallas Frazier and recorded by George Jones in 1968. Emmy Lou refers to this song as the perfect song, Beneath Still Waters. And coming up right after that, in honor of Canada Day and my equally deep love for the great Joni Mitchell, a Joni Mitchell classic, A Case of You. Couple of legacy spins here on Women Folk Radio, CIOE 97.5 FM. Here we go.

Okay, moving right along. Two of my favorite women folk coming right up. Mo Kenny, based in Dartmouth, Nova Scotia. Their body of work is unique. It is kind of singular. The whole tone of it, timbre of voice, and so on. A summer jam, I think, is this amazing Loudon Wainwright III cover called The Swimming Song that I'm going to play for you from Mo's record Covers, released a few years ago. And right after Mo, we have another one of my favorites, Carmel Michael. She is based in Nova Scotia, but she has been everywhere, 10 plus years at least, touring, releasing records, doing some filmmaking. She's a podcaster. There's a whole bunch of stuff going on. And Carmel is an excellent writer. Excellent. One of my favorites. Her debut album, In My Bones, is a seminal piece of work. And from that record, I am going to play you Sunny Days from Carmel Michael. A bit of a classic from Ms. Michael. And she just put out a brand spanking new record. So, like all of the artists that you hear on Women Folk, the radio show, you can check them out online. They all have websites. They all have multiple opportunities and platforms for you to support. Please do so. As always, especially with indie artists, where possible, on Women Folk, the radio show, the East Coast version, we download and purchase at least 90% of the tracks we play, because streaming pays next to nothing. And it's important to support the heart and soul of East Coast music. We love it. We want it to sustain, don't we? Anyhow, here we go. Mo Kenny, Carmel Michael, double summer vibes.

up in the random and summary playlist tonight, we have the lovely D'Ambrosia, a Halifax-based artist. Very cool sound from D'Ambrosia that you will hear. It's a mix of indie rock and dream pop. Singer-songwriter Kim D'Ambrosia has very sultry vocals and a real vision to her work. She is very cool. This track is My Baby Don't Swim, and it's from her wonderful record Wild Blue, produced by the great Mike Trask. And this was put out 2019, I believe. Such a smooth jam, My Baby Don't Swim, D'Ambrosia. Love it. And right after that song, you are going to hear some Rose Cousins from PEI. Rose is a mainstay women folk voice on the East Coast scene. Absolutely. This track you're about to hear after My Baby Don't Swim, The Darkness, a classic Rose Cousins track. Love her. Love her. From her masterclass record, We Have Made a Spark.

All right. You're listening to Women Folk, the radio show. This is Leona Berkey. I am your host. I really love doing this show. I love nerding out about the incredible tunes and people that we get to talk about on this show. 97.5 CIOE-FM, the voice of East Coast music. That is our home base. One of hundreds of mostly volunteer-run community radio stations across this great country of ours. Love it. Thanks so much to CIOE for being here for us so that we can do this every single week. Okay, coming up, we have a little bit of Cape Breton, a little bit of country for you. First track in this next double formation is Norma McDonald from her record of a few years ago called Old Future. Here is a very cool summer tune. Norma is one of my favorites. Wonder in the Summer is the name of the track from Old Future. And right after Norma, this is one hardworking gal, Brooklyn Blackmore. I just saw her on stage the other day. She is in full hustle all the time and is doing so well for an indie artist because she works very, very hard. A lovely track from Brooklyn Blackmore called Chasing Sunset. And it's just part of our incredible little tapestry of summer jams going on tonight. Enjoy these next two

my friends. Our time together has come to an end so quickly because of all these sweet summer jams you've been listening to. Thank you for tuning in here on 97.5 CIOE FM for Women Folk, the radio show celebrating the very best in East Coast Canadiana. We're going to go out with a reminder to have yourself a wonderful week. Here is our roots reggae roots girl, Jamila. What's summer without some reggae vibes? You know what I mean? Here is Slow Down. Let's keep it nice and slow this week, and we'll see you next week on Women Folk, the radio show celebrating the very best in East Coast Canadiana. My name's Leona Berkey. Good night. Happy summer to you.

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Well, hey, everybody. Did you know that CIOE Community Radio has a show for everyone? Well, they certainly do. And if you love classic country music, that show is called Frank's Kind of Country, hosted by me, Frank Lowe. Each week, you can hear the songs and singers that we grew up with, like Marty Robbins and Conway Twitty, Patsy Cline and Loretta Lynn, Buck Owens and Merle Haggard, plus some new kids like Mo Bandy and Alan Jackson, or George Strait and Vince Gill, or closer to home, our Canadian stars like Anne Murray, Jim and Don Haggard, Dougie Bell, the Family Brown, Gordon Lightfoot, and more. 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

0: Well, we got partly cloudy skies in the forecast for tonight, becoming cloudy this evening with some fog patches developing overnight. Lows going down to 13 degrees overnight tonight. Those fog patches are going to dissipate in the morning tomorrow. Then we're going to have a cloudy day, becoming a mix of sun and clouds near noon. Highs will get up to 26 degrees tomorrow afternoon. Cloudy periods tomorrow night with a low of 16 degrees. Thursday, cloudy, 60% chance of showers, a high of 23. Friday, cloudy, 60% chance of showers, a high of 20. Saturday, the first day of August, a mix of sun and clouds, a high of 26. And the long-range forecast for Sunday and Monday. Sunday, a mix of sun and clouds, a high of 25. And on Monday, we're going to start a brand new week with showers in the forecast, a high of 21 degrees. 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

0: Well, we got partly cloudy skies in the forecast for tonight, becoming cloudy this evening with some fog patches developing overnight. Lows going down to 13 degrees overnight tonight. Those fog patches are going to dissipate in the morning tomorrow. Then we're going to have a cloudy day, becoming a mix of sun and clouds near noon. Highs will get up to 26 degrees tomorrow afternoon. Cloudy periods tomorrow night with a low of 16 degrees. Thursday, cloudy, 60% chance of showers, a high of 23. Friday, cloudy, 60% chance of showers, a high of 20. Saturday, the first day of August, a mix of sun and clouds, a high of 26. And the long-range forecast for Sunday and Monday. Sunday, a mix of sun and clouds, a high of 25. And on Monday, we're going to start a brand new week with showers in the forecast, a high of 21 degrees. 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

Well, we got partly cloudy skies in the forecast for tonight, becoming cloudy this evening with some fog patches developing overnight. Lows going down to 13 degrees overnight tonight. Those fog patches are going to dissipate in the morning tomorrow. Then we're going to have a cloudy day, becoming a mix of sun and clouds near noon. Highs will get up to 26 degrees tomorrow afternoon. Cloudy periods tomorrow night with a low of 16 degrees. Thursday, cloudy, 60% chance of showers, a high of 23. Friday, cloudy, 60% chance of showers, a high of 20. Saturday, the first day of August, a mix of sun and clouds, a high of 26. And the long-range forecast for Sunday and Monday. Sunday, a mix of sun and clouds, a high of 25. And on Monday, we're going to start a brand new week with showers in the forecast, a high of 21 degrees. 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

Hey there, I'm Ron James. 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Artists will be dropping by from time to time for a little bit of conversation. 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Mm-hmm.

Well, hey, everybody. Did you know that CIOE Community Radio has a show for everyone? Well, they certainly do. And if you love classic country music, that show is called Frank's Kind of Country, hosted by me, Frank Lowe. Each week, you can hear the songs and singers that we grew up with, like Marty Robbins and Conway Twitty, Patsy Cline and Loretta Lynn, Buck Owens and Merle Haggard, plus some new kids like Mo Bandy and Alan Jackson, or George Strait and Vince Gill, or closer to home, our Canadian stars like Anne Murray, Jim and Don Haggard, Dougie Bell, The Family Brown, Gordon Lightfoot, and more. 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

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Low. 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I'm just enjoying the

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1: It's a Wednesday morning. It's time to take a listen to our East Coast Artist of the Day, brought to you by Hair Right Canada. Your East Coast Artist of the Day is Nova Scotia singer-songwriter Laura Merriman. Here she is with the song, Leave the Light On.

0: Leave the Light On. That is Laura Merriman. She is our East Coast Artist of the Day on this Wednesday morning, brought to you by Hear Right Canada. Quality hearing care for less.
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3: Stock markets are in turmoil following yesterday's announcement from Butterflies and Emery Board that the proposed toenail is down by the seashore. Witches and minivans continue to frolic under intense chocolate pudding.
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1: We're going to take another listen to our East Coast Artist of the Day on this Wednesday morning, brought to you by HairRight Canada. Your East Coast Artist of the Day, Nova Scotia singer-songwriter Laura Merriman. Here she is with The Other Side. God.

0: 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That is Nova Scotia singer-songwriter Laura Merriman, and she is our East Coast Artist of the Day, brought to you by Hear Right Canada, quality hearing care for less.
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0: the many lies that hide between our broken lives. 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
1: We're going to take another listen to our East Coast Artist of the Day on this Wednesday morning, brought to you by Hair Right Canada. Your East Coast Artist of the Day is Nova Scotia singer-songwriter Laura Merriman. Here she is with Penthouse.

0: Penthouse. 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

secrets with. Baby, I still hear your whispers. 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

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Good morning, everyone. Cecil Wright with you here today, and I've got some music coming your way. Let me tell you, great songs like that one from Paper Lions with Believer. I've got Quote the Raven. They're coming up next with Hope. But before that, this is Earth, Wind, and Fire with Wanna Be With You.

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1: Cecil, right back with you here on Morning Magic, and I've got Stevie Wonder from 1980 with Master Blaster. He's up next, but before that, with I Wonder, here's Rollins Cross.

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1: Cecil Wright back with you here on Morning Magic, and we're going to take you into hour number two with a pair of local artists. We're going to hear Tom Rich from Lower Sackville, Nova Scotia with Dear Jesus. But before that, from Halifax with Tuma's Dit, this is Bonnie St. Croix.

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Today will be cloudy with a 30% chance of drizzle this morning, becoming a mix of sun and cloud near noon, fog patches retreating to the coast, and we'll have a high of 26 degrees except 18 along parts of the coast. Tonight, becoming cloudy with a 30% chance of drizzle or showers late this evening and overnight. Fog patches spreading inland this evening and we'll have a low of 15 degrees. Tomorrow will be cloudy with a 30% chance of drizzle or showers in the morning and a 60% chance of showers late in the afternoon. Fog patches retreating to the coast in the morning and wind from the east at 20 kilometers per hour. Our high will be 22. On Friday, it'll be cloudy with a 60% chance of showers and a high of 18. Saturday will be cloudy with a high of 24. Sunday, a mix of sun and cloud with a high of 26. Monday will be cloudy with a 60% chance of showers and a high of 21. And on Tuesday, August 4th, it'll be cloudy with a 60% chance of showers and a high of 21 degrees. The weather brought to you by CIOE 97.5 FM.

Cecil, right back with you here on Morning Magic, and I want to welcome you to the second hour of the show, which just began with Friedan, Rubin, and Maisie Gilbert, known collectively as the Gilberts, from Annapolis Valley, Nova Scotia, with Tell Me. I have Kirk Wells. He's up next with Always Calling, but before that, from 1974, here are the Stylistics with Let's Put It All Together.

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4: Cecil back with you here on Morning Magic. He plays the ukulele, she plays the cello, and they both sing like birds. With the end of the world, this is James Hill and Ann Janelle.

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1: Cecil, right back with you, and I've got the late, great, legendary Ron Hines standing by with Godspeed. But before that, this is Lenny Gallant with If We Had a Fire.

That's B.G. McCrone. Thank you ever so much. Thank you, Blanchard, everybody.

0: Today will be cloudy with a 30% chance of drizzle this morning, becoming a mix of sun and cloud near noon, fog patches retreating to the coast, and we'll have a high of 26 degrees except 18 along parts of the coast. Tonight, becoming cloudy with a 30% chance of drizzle or showers late this evening and overnight. Fog patches spreading inland this evening and we'll have a low of 15 degrees. Tomorrow will be cloudy with a 30% chance of drizzle or showers in the morning and a 60% chance of showers late in the afternoon. Fog patches retreating to the coast in the morning and wind from the east at 20 kilometers per hour. Our high will be 22. On Friday, it'll be cloudy with a 60% chance of showers and a high of 18. Saturday will be cloudy with a high of 24. Sunday, a mix of sun and cloud with a high of 26. Monday will be cloudy with a 60% chance of showers and a high of 21. And on Tuesday, August 4th, it'll be cloudy with a 60% chance of showers and a high of 21 degrees. The weather brought to you by CIOE 97.5 FM.
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0: I've got Newfoundland and Labrador's Jason Benoit coming up next with Cold Day Coming. But before that, from 1965, here are the Beach Boys with Help Me, Rhonda. Well, since you-

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0: Cecil back with you here on Morning Magic. So glad to have you with us. I've got Tommy James and the Shondells from 1968. Here they are with Crystal Blue Persuasion.

0: We're inside Mr. Bonder's heart.
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0: So, what's the big deal, you ask? 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
1: Nice work, everyone.
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4: 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But before that, with something in between, here is New Brunswick's Matt Anderson.
5: Thank you very much.

Today will be cloudy with a 30% chance of drizzle this morning, becoming a mix of sun and cloud near noon, fog patches retreating to the coast, and we'll have a high of 26 degrees except 18 along parts of the coast. Tonight, becoming cloudy with a 30% chance of drizzle or showers late this evening and overnight. Fog patches spreading inland this evening and we'll have a low of 15 degrees. Tomorrow will be cloudy with a 30% chance of drizzle or showers in the morning and a 60% chance of showers late in the afternoon. Fog patches retreating to the coast in the morning and wind from the east at 20 kilometers per hour. Our high will be 22. On Friday, it'll be cloudy with a 60% chance of showers and a high of 18. Saturday will be cloudy with a high of 24. Sunday, a mix of sun and cloud with a high of 26. Monday will be cloudy with a 60% chance of showers and a high of 21. And on Tuesday, August 4th, it'll be cloudy with a 60% chance of showers and a high of 21 degrees. The weather brought to you by CIOE 97.5 FM.

Cecil, right back with you here on Morning Magic. Glad to have you with us. That was Bette Midler getting us started in hour number three with Am I Blue? I've got Halifax singer Megan Smith standing by with Feeling Butterflies. But before that, from 1967, here are the Temptations with You're My Everything.

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3: 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With The City, this is Laura Merriman, our East Coast Artist of the Day.

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2: 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So excited to have you with us. I've got Clarenville, Newfoundland, and Labrador's Big Jib. They're standing by with Gumboot Cloggeroo. But before that, from 1977, here's Rufus and Chaka Khan with Close the Door.

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2: I'm Cecil Wright, back with you here on Morning Magic, and I've got two songs from the year 1981. We're going to hear from Quincy Jones with James Ingram on lead vocals and Just Once. But before that, with Lady, You Bring Me Up, here are the Commodores.

0: Today will be cloudy with a 30% chance of drizzle this morning, becoming a mix of sun and cloud near noon, fog patches retreating to the coast, and we'll have a high of 26 degrees except 18 along parts of the coast. Tonight, becoming cloudy with a 30% chance of drizzle or showers late this evening and overnight. Fog patches spreading inland this evening and we'll have a low of 15 degrees. Tomorrow will be cloudy with a 30% chance of drizzle or showers in the morning and a 60% chance of showers late in the afternoon. Fog patches retreating to the coast in the morning and wind from the east at 20 kilometers per hour. Our high will be 22. On Friday, it'll be cloudy with a 60% chance of showers and a high of 18. Saturday will be cloudy with a high of 24. Sunday, a mix of sun and cloud with a high of 26. Monday will be cloudy with a 60% chance of showers and a high of 21. And on Tuesday, August 4th, it'll be cloudy with a 60% chance of showers and a high of 21 degrees. The weather brought to you by CIOE 97.5 FM.
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0: I've got Lunenburg, Nova Scotia's Black Matilda standing by with Batten Down the Hatches. But before that, with Downtown Lights, here is Annie Lennox.

0: 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The best in East Coast music with a little Canadiana added to the mix. Artists will be dropping by from time to time for a little bit of conversation. 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
1: 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But before that, with Now This Is a Party, here is TK.

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3: 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In the meantime, I'm going to send you into your day with the Black Eyed Peas from 2003. Here they are with Where Is the Love? I'm Cecil saying I'll see you tomorrow.

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0: Stock markets are in turmoil following yesterday's announcement from Butterflies and Emery Board that the proposed toenail is down by the seashore. Witches and minivans continue to frolic under intense chocolate pudding.
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There you go. The name of the song is High School Locker, and that is a group called The Way East getting us started. They are a four-piece rock band from St. John's, Newfoundland. Good afternoon. I'm Ron James here on this Wednesday afternoon, and I'm with you for the next 3 hours. I got some great East Coast music for you. We're going to throw a little bit of Canadian music into the mix. We got information, got some baseball scores I'm going to share with you before I'm out of here at 4 o'clock. And this is Brooklyn Blackmore, Chasing the Sunset on 97.5.

Mandy Radio, 97.5, Chasing the Sunset. That is Brooklyn Blackmore here on the Coastal Connection. I got Jenny Mallard standing by. She's got a song called Make Believe. But before we take a listen to Jenny Mallard, here's a country band, the James Barker Band, Over All Over Again. Here we go.

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0: Make believe. That is Newfoundland singer-songwriter Jenny Mallard. And before Jenny, we heard from the James Barker Band, a country band, and their song Over All Over Again here on this Wednesday afternoon, Hump Day Wednesday. And at 4 o'clock today, my good buddy Frank Lowe is going to be in here with Frank's Kind of Country. Well, we've got a great day going on out there. A mix of sun and clouds, highs of 26, a little cooler along the coast, a humidex of 31, and a UV index 7 or high. Tonight, becoming cloudy this evening with 30% chance of drizzle or showers late this evening and overnight. Fog patches forming overnight tonight with lows going down to 15 degrees. Those fog patches are going to dissipate in the morning. Then we're going to have a cloudy day with 30% chance of drizzle or showers in the morning, and then 60% chance of showers late in the afternoon tomorrow. Highs will get up to 22 degrees. Showers tomorrow night with a low of 15 degrees. Friday is the last day of July, and we're going to have a cloudy day with 60% chance of showers, a high of 18. Saturday, a cloudy day, high of 24. Sunday, we're going to have a mix of sun and clouds, a high of 26. And Monday is Natal Day, and it's a holiday for most people. We're going to have a cloudy day with 60% chance of showers and a high of 21 degrees. We have a mix of sun and clouds out there right now with the winds from the south, 20 kilometers per hour. Relative humidity at 85%. 25 degrees at the airport, 26 here in Bedford, Sackville, Nova Scotia. The humidex this hour is at 30.
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0: We're going to take a listen to our East Coast Artist of the Day here on this Wednesday, brought to you by Here Right Canada. Your East Coast Artist of the Day is Nova Scotia singer-songwriter Laura Merriman. Here's a song from Laura Merriman, The Other Side. God.

0: The Other Side, that is singer-songwriter Laura Merriman. She is our East Coast Artist of the Day on this Wednesday, brought to you by Hear Right Canada, quality hearing care for less.
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0: I'm Ron James. This is the Coastal Connection on this Wednesday afternoon. Thanks for being with me. Let's go to Cape Breton right now. This is Keith Mullins, Somebody Cares on 97.5.

Somebody Cares. That is Kay Breton, singer-songwriter Keith Mullins. I got With Violet standing by. They have a song called Dancing Where You Left Me Alone. We're going to take a listen to that song. But first, here's Alison Krauss. Hallelujah.

That's the name of the song, Dancing Where You Left Me Alone. That is With Violet here on the Coastal Connection. And before With Violet, we heard from Alison Krauss doing her rendition of Hallelujah here on this Wednesday afternoon. And this being Wednesday, my good buddy Frank Lowe is going to be in here at 4 o'clock with Frank's Kind of Country, 2 hours of classic country music.

0: Well, we got a mix of sun and clouds happening out there this afternoon with highs of 26. A little cooler if you're standing along the coast this afternoon. Humidex values could see 31 this afternoon with a UV index 7 or high. Tonight, becoming cloudy this evening with 30% chance of drizzle or showers late this evening and overnight. Fog patches will spread inland this evening, lows going down to 15 degrees. Those fog patches are going to dissipate in the morning tomorrow. Then we're going to have a cloudy day with 30% chance of drizzle or showers in the morning. 60% chance of showers late in the afternoon tomorrow. Highs will get up to 22 degrees. Showers tomorrow night with a low of 15 degrees. Kicking off the weekend on Friday with cloudy skies, 60% chance of showers, a high of 18. Saturday, a cloudy day, a high of 24. Sunday, we're going to have a mix of sun and clouds, a high of 26. And the long-range forecast for Monday and Tuesday, Monday natal day, we're going to have a cloudy day with 60% chance of showers, a high of 21. And on Tuesday, they're calling for cloudy skies, 60% chance of showers, a high of 21 degrees. We do have a mix of sun and clouds as I look out. The winds are from the south, 20 kilometers per hour. Relative humidity at 83% this hour. 25 degrees at the airport, 26 here in Bedford Sackville with the Humidex of 30 degrees.
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0: Well, before this hour is through, we're going to have music from Classified. We got Canadian singer John McDermott. We also have Stewiak, Nova Scotia singer-songwriter Casey May. We got the Sons of Maxwell, Don and Dave Carroll. We have a group called Honeygut. And right now, this is country singer Andy Bask. Hell in Hello.

Hell in Hello. That is New Brunswick country singer Andy Bask here on the Coastal Connection. I got the Sons of Maxwell coming up. Don and Dave Carroll make up the Sons of Maxwell. They have a song called Mr. Tanner. Before we take a listen to the Sons of Maxwell, this is Honey Gut. Some things gotta give.

0: 97.5, the home of East Coast music. The Sons of Maxwell, Mr. Tanner. And before the Sons of Maxwell, we heard from Honeygut, a band, and their song called Some Things Gotta Give. As we wind down this first hour of the Coastal Connection here on this Wednesday afternoon, I'm with you until 4 o'clock, and then we've got Frank Lowen here at 4 o'clock with Frank's Kind of Country.
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0: As we wind down this first hour, don't forget my good buddy Cecil Wright's in here Monday to Friday from 9 to 12 noon. His show called Morning Magic. A great blend of information and music. Here is Casey May, singer-songwriter from Stewiacke, Nova Scotia, Olympian.

Mandy Radio, 97.5 from Stewiacke, Nova Scotia. That is singer-songwriter Casey May. He has a great sound, doesn't he? The song is called Olympian. This is Canadian singer John McDermott. Thank you.

0: Thank you. The name of the song, and that is Canadian singer John McDermott. Well, that's hour number one complete. We got two more hours to go here on this Wednesday afternoon. Hope you can stick around. I got some great music lined up all afternoon long. And to take us out hour number one into hour number two, this is Classified with Super Dave.
1: The most electrifying and the most dangerous stunt ever attempted in the world. Jump from the CN Tower in Toronto, Canada. Super Dave is at the top of the tower right now, preparing to jump. So

0: Well, Mike, as you can see, I'm sure you can feel up here, the wind is about 100 miles an hour.
1: Wow.
0: There is no way that I could do this stunt today.
1: Well, I can understand why.

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0: That's the name of the song, Helpless. That is Canada's K.D. Lang getting us started into the second hour of the Coastal Connection here on this Wednesday afternoon. And good afternoon again. I'm Ron James with you for the next 2 hours. I've got some great East Coast music for you. We're going to throw a little bit of Canadian music into the mix, like you just heard with K.D. Lang. And we got some baseball scores. I'm going to share those with you before I'm out of here at 4 o'clock. Let's go to Prince Edward Island right now, shall we? This is Shane Pendergast, the song of 52.
1: Come and hearken to my story. It is a tale of lonely sounds from the depths of the Pacific, and a singer never found. As ears were tuned to spying subs and hydrophones replaced,

low. They're humming, reaching distances far across the great below. They purr to plan their passages, moan to meet their mates. The station tracked each murmur as they crept through sea.

The Song of 52, that is Prince Edward Island singer-songwriter Shane Pendergast. I got Hal Bruce standing by. He's going to do a Doobie Brothers song, Long Train Running. But before we take a listen to Hal Bruce, this is Halifax singer-songwriter Megan Smith, Getaway. You come.

0: Community Radio 97.5, Doobie Brothers song there, Long Train Running, done by Hal Bruce. And for Hal Bruce, we heard from Halifax singer-songwriter Megan Smith and her song Getaway. Here on this Wednesday afternoon, a beautiful day out there, beautiful sunshine. We got some humidity out there. Let's check the weather. Beautiful day out there, a mix of sun and clouds, a high of 26, a little cooler along the coast this afternoon, and a humidex of 31, a UV index 7 or high. Tonight, we got cloudy skies with 30% chance of drizzle and showers late this evening and overnight. Fog patches forming overnight tonight with lows going down to 15 degrees. Those fog patches are going to dissipate in the morning. Then we're going to have a cloudy day with 30% chance of drizzle or showers in the morning. Then 60% chance of showers late in the afternoon tomorrow. Highs will get up to 22 degrees tomorrow afternoon. Showers tomorrow night with a low of 15 degrees. Friday is the last day of July. We're going to have a cloudy day to start the weekend with 60% chance of a shower, high of 18. Saturday, cloudy with a high of 24. Sunday, a mix of sun and clouds, a high of 26. And we're going to start a brand new week on Monday, Natal Day, a holiday for some. And a cloudy day with 60% chance of showers, a high of 21 degrees. We do have a mix of sun and clouds as I look out. Winds are from the south, 20 kilometers per hour. Relative humidity at 80% this hour. 25 degrees at the airport, 26 here in Bedford Sackville with the humidex at 30 degrees.
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0: We're going to take another listen to our East Coast Artist of the Day, brought to you by Hear Right Canada. Your East Coast Artist of the Day is Nova Scotia singer-songwriter Laura Merriman. 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

0: Penthouse. That is Nova Scotia singer-songwriter Laura Merriman. She is our East Coast Artist of the Day on this Wednesday afternoon, brought to you by Hear Right Canada. 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
0: I'm Ryan James. This is the Coastal Connection. Thanks for being with me here on this Wednesday afternoon. I'm with you until 4 o'clock, and then we have Frank Lowen here at 4 o'clock. He's got Frank's Kind of Country, 2 hours of classic country music. This is John Hemingway, So Easy to Say Goodbye.

So easy to say goodbye. That is John Hemingway here on the Coastal Connection. I got Ken Tizzard standing by. He's got a song called A Good Dog Is Lost. Before we take a listen to Ken Tizzard, here's Canadian country singer Jess Moskaluk with Heartbreaker.

Community Radio 97.5. A good dog is lost. That is Ken Tizard. And for Ken, we heard from Canadian country singer Jess Moskuluk and her song Heartbreaker here on this Wednesday afternoon. Don't forget, voting is on right now for the East Coast Top 30, and you have until 6 o'clock tomorrow night to get your votes in. 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You'll find a list of 50 songs. You can pick up to 20 of those 50 songs, or you can pick 1, 5, 10, up to 20. Once per email, once per week. We shut it down at, 6 o'clock tomorrow night, as I said. And then Martin Hickey's in here on Saturdays counting down the top 30 songs on the East Coast. And if you missed last week's East Coast Top 30 on Saturday, the replay is tonight at 10 o'clock.

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3: 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And if you missed last week's East Coast Top 30, you have a chance to listen to that tonight at 10 o'clock here on Community Radio. Now, before this hour is through, we're going to have music from David Muse. We also have a group called Lookout Tower. We have Gabriel Papian. We have Aaron McDonald standing by from Mabu K. Breton. We also have John David. And we have country singer Brett Kessel. But right now, this is Michelle Calder with Hurricane.

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Song is called Hurricane, and that is Michelle Calder here on the Coastal Connection. 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There's an online request icon there. Tell us your favorite East Coast or Canadian song. Put your name to it. Submit it. Once you do that, I get it in my inbox, and I can play it for you here on the Coastal Connection. Here's country singer Brett Kessel, Cecilia. I feel

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Cecilia, the name of the song, and that is Canadian country singer Brett Kessel. He has a great country sound, doesn't he? I got Aaron McDonald standing by. He is a singer-songwriter from Mabou, Cape Breton. He has a song called Wait. But before we take a listen to Aaron McDonald, here is John David with the obituary.

0: Well, if you don't know what to do, just wait. That is Aaron McDonald here on the Coastal Connection. And before Aaron, we heard from John David and his song, The Obituary. As we wind down the second hour of the Coastal Connection here on this beautiful Wednesday afternoon, I'm with you until 4 o'clock. Frank Lowen here at 4 o'clock with Frank's Kind of Country.
1: Stock markets are in turmoil following yesterday's announcement from Butterflies and Emery Board that the proposed toenail is down by the seashore. Witches and minivans continue to frolic under intense chocolate pudding.
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0: As we wind down the second hour of the Coastal Connection, don't forget if you have a Facebook page, you can check us out on Facebook. 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Like us, keep abreast of everything we do here at Community Radio. This is singer-songwriter Gabriel Papian, Well Beneath.

Call Center Minor, the name of the song, and that is David Muse here on the Coastal Connection. Well, that's two down, and we got one more hour to go here on this Wednesday afternoon. I hope you can stick around. I'm with you until 4 o'clock. Take us out of hour number two into hour number three, this band called Lookout Tower with Valley Song. Gone.

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There you go. The song is called My Harbor, and that is Glenn A. Johnson getting us started into the third and final hour of the Coastal Connection on this beautiful Wednesday afternoon. And good afternoon again. I'm Ron James. Hope you can stick around this final hour. I still got some great music lined up for you. I got some baseball scores I'm going to share before this hour is through. Miles Davison is a singer-songwriter from St. Peter's, Cape Breton. He's got a song called Lovin' You. We're going to take a listen to that song. But right now, let's go to New Brunswick. This is Jessica Ray and the Ramshackle Parade with Sunshine Baby.

0: Community Radio 97.5, Loving You. That is Miles Davison. I want to dedicate that song to his parents, Harold and Bonnie, down there in St. Peter's, who listen to this show all the time. And before Miles Davison, we heard from Jessica Ray and the Ramshackle Parade and their song Sunshine Baby on this Wednesday afternoon. And we got Frank Lowen here at 4 o'clock with Frank's Kind of Country, 2 hours of classic country music.
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0: 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She has been our East Coast Artist all day long, brought to you by Hair Right Canada. We got one last song from Laura Merriman for the day. Song is called Leave the Light On, right here on your home of East Coast Music, 97.5.

0: Leave the Light On. That is Nova Scotia singer-songwriter Laura Merriman. She is and has been our East Coast Artist of the Day all day long. 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
1: 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Are you bothered by a buzzing or ringing in your ears? 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
0: 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Now, I got beauts for you right now. 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

97.5, the home of East Coast music. They are called Buttes, the name of the band, and the song is called Watch Me Unfold. Well, today is the 29th day of July, and if you're celebrating a birthday today, I want to take this opportunity to wish you a happy birthday from all of us here at Community Radio. You're sharing a birthday today with country singer Martina McBride. She is 60 years old today. She released the album Wild Angels in 1995 and has developed an instinctive pop country sound. So happy birthday to Martina McBride, and happy birthday to you if it's your birthday today from all of us here at Community Radio.

0: Well, we've got a mix of sun and clouds happening out there this afternoon with highs of 26. A little cooler if you're along the coast. Humidex of 31. A UV index 7 or high this afternoon. Tonight becoming cloudy this evening with 30% chance of drizzle or showers late this evening and overnight. And we got some fog patches going to develop overnight tonight with lows going down to 15 degrees. Those fog patches are going to dissipate in the morning tomorrow. Then we're going to have a cloudy day with 30% chance of drizzle or showers in the morning. Then 60% chance of showers late in the afternoon tomorrow. Highs will get up to 22 degrees and showers in the forecast for tomorrow night and a low of 15 degrees. We're going to kick off the weekend on Friday, and it's going to be a cloudy day on Friday with 60% chance of showers, a high of 18. Saturday right now, cloudy with a high of 24. Sunday, a mix of sun and clouds, a high of 26. And we're going to start a brand new week on Monday. It's going to be natal day, and we're going to have a cloudy day with 60% chance of showers, a high of 21 degrees. We have a mix of sun and clouds as I look out the window right now, and the winds are from the south, 20 kilometers per hour. Relative humidity at 80%. 26 degrees at the airport. That's up 1 degree from last hour. We're still at 26 here in Bedford Sackville, Nova Scotia, but the humidex up 1 at 31 degrees. 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
0: Don't forget the voting is on for the East Coast Top 30. 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There's a list of 50 songs. You can pick up to 20 of those 50 songs once per email, once per week. We shut it down tomorrow night at 6 o'clock. Tabulate your votes. Then Martin Hickey's in here on Saturday from 4 to 6, counting down the top 30 songs. Now, before this hour is through, we're going to have music from Jade Eagleson. We also have Dylan Guthrow, Gerald Butler. We have music from Callahan, and we have music from Ella Campbell. We also have music from Kylie Fox, teamed up with Travis J. Flynn, and we have Corey Matheson. But right now, here's Canadian country singer Carolyn Dawn Johnson with Dress Rehearsal.

0: 97.5, the home of East Coast music. New Brunswick singer-songwriter Kylie Fox teamed up with Travis J. Flynn. It's a No Mo May. And before Kylie and Travis, we heard from Corey Matheson, his song called Rid the Darkness. And on this date in 1981, the wedding of Charles, the Prince of Wales, to Lady Diana Spencer. It was the most talked about wedding of the year and watched by millions of people around the world. The couple were married at St. Paul's Cathedral in London, and they divorced 15 years later in 1996.
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0: While we're winding down this third hour of the Coastal Connection on this midweek Wednesday edition of the Coastal Connection, I got Tony Tripper and Callahan standing by. They have a song called No Other Way. But before we listen to Callahan, here's Ella Campbell with Roller Coaster.

0: Community Radio 97.5, No Other Way, that is Callahan. And before Callahan, we heard from Ella Campbell and her song Roller Coaster here on this Wednesday afternoon. I got some baseball scores as promised. There was a doubleheader. Cleveland game was postponed the other day, and they made up for it yesterday. In the afternoon, Cleveland beating Cincinnati 6-5, and then Cincinnati beat Cleveland 2-0 in the second game of a doubleheader. Miami over Philadelphia 1-0. Detroit beating Baltimore 14-0. It was Texas over Tampa Bay 4-1. Arizona beating Pittsburgh 8-7 in 12 innings. Washington squeaked by the Toronto Blue Jays 8-6. New York Yankees over the Chicago White Sox 3-2. Minnesota beating Kansas City 3-2. Chicago Cubs over St. Louis 10-2. Houston over the LA Angels 3-2. The Athletics beating the Boston Red Sox 4-3. San Diego over Colorado 8-7. Milwaukee over San Francisco 8-2. And Seattle beating the LA Dodgers 7-6. And the Atlanta-New York Mets game was postponed yesterday. Today in Major League Baseball, there's a few afternoon games. Philadelphia at Miami, Arizona at Pittsburgh. The Toronto Blue Jays have an afternoon game with Washington. Atlanta at New York to play the Mets. That's a doubleheader. And Baltimore at Detroit. Milwaukee at San Francisco and Colorado at San Diego. Tonight, Texas at Tampa Bay. Cleveland at Cincinnati. And we got that Cleveland-Cincinnati doubleheader. And Kansas City at Minnesota. And the New York Yankees are playing the Chicago White Sox. Chicago Cubs are in St. Louis. Houston at L.A. to play the Angels. The Boston Red Sox are playing the Athletics. And Seattle playing the L.A. Dodgers. Well, we got cloudy skies in the forecast for tonight with 30% chance of drizzle or showers late this evening and overnight. We also have some fog patches forming overnight and lows going down to 15 degrees. Those fog patches are going to dissipate in the morning tomorrow. Then we're going to have a cloudy day with 30% chance of drizzle or showers in the morning. Then 60% chance of showers late in the afternoon tomorrow. You'll see highs getting up to 22 degrees tomorrow afternoon. Tomorrow night showers in the forecast, a low of 15 degrees. Friday, we're kicking off the weekend with cloudy skies, 60% chance of showers, a high of 18. Saturday, a cloudy day with a high of 24. Sunday, a mix of sun and clouds, a high of 26. And the long-range forecast for Monday and Tuesday of next week, Monday, natal day, we're going to have a cloudy day with 60% chance of showers, a high of 21. And on Tuesday, another cloudy day with 60% chance of showers and a high of 21 degrees. We got a mix of sun and clouds out there, and the winds are from the south, 20 kilometers per hour, the relative humidity at 80%. We have 26 degrees at the airport, 26 degrees here in Bedford, Sackville, Nova Scotia, with the Humidex this hour, 31 degrees.
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0: While we're winding down this Wednesday afternoon of the Coastal Connection, getting ready for Frank Lowe with Frank's Kind of Country at 4 o'clock, this is Gerald Butler, Run, Run, Run.

0: it all again. That is Nova Scotia singer-songwriter Dylan Guthrow. And that is it for me. I got to get out of here and make way for Frank Lowe coming into this seat momentarily. He's got Frank's Kind of Country, 2 great hours of classic country music. Give him a listen. I'll be back tomorrow, the Thursday edition of the Coastal Connection. I hope you'll join me then at 1 o'clock. Take us out for the day is Canadian country singer Jade Eagleson. Big.
1: 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Little school, 118, touchdown and everybody screams.